0: 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Absolut Classics.
1: It's astounding. Time is fleeting. Madness takes its toll. But listen closely.
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Watch me now. I'm going down. Absolute classics. Greatest hits.

0: 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Absolut Classics.
1: 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Put your hands in the air. Give me all your money.
2: This is the story of Ma Baker.